0: All right, class, tell me about your weekend. Leo?
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1: No, it's not over yet. 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
1: Good morning, Rob. WA1 VRP. Called you a couple of times yesterday and you weren't here.

0: Okay, well, let's try again. Good morning, Rob. WA1VRP. And I called you a couple times yesterday, and no answer.
1: Oh, no worries, Rick. I reached to turn up the volume and rotated the frequency and went off frequency, and then I was trying to dial back, but apparently if I touch something, it takes it out of memory mode, puts it into VFO, so then I have to try to figure out how to get back into memory mode. And I was on yesterday morning, I threw my call out, I didn't hear anything, so then I went down to HF and started dialing around, so that's probably why I missed you. Sorry about that. This is N1QKW Mobile, trying to figure out the new radio without touching too many things. This is hard to do when I'm driving because there's a bunch of buttons.
0: Yeah, okay. Well, I forgot what time I called you. I think it was just before half past. I forgot exactly. Well, anyways. Okay. Yeah, because I was telling the guys on round two, you know, who was here. Well, actually, Andrew asked me, was the morning crew busy or quiet, whatever. And I gave him the report and said, yeah, you know, you weren't here, so. Okay, well, that explains it. I was going to have to give you the proverbial slacker, but guess not.
1: Well, the other thing that occurred yesterday was that I was, I got up, for some reason I was up early, and pretty much got out of the house almost 10 minutes earlier than I normally do. So that's one of the reasons why if you did around half past, I was already pretty close to work. And it's probably why, like I said, I switched over to HF and was kind of just dialing around to see what I could hear, which was pretty much nothing. I think I was on 20 meters. I think I probably should have switched to 40. It would have been better, but I was driving, and I didn't want to play around too much with the radio because I'm still getting used to it. But that probably explains why I wasn't around. And this is N1QKW, 54 degrees, East Adam, Connecticut.
0: Yeah, I have a tendency to do that, too. You know, lock the main dial or something, or if you don't lock it, then it's going to change on you. Yeah, I'm still kind of getting used to this radio too, although I've had it quite a few months now. But, you know, there's things that this will do, and I won't even touch the surface. You know, of course, my main reason for getting it was the 2-meter sideband part.
1: Yeah, I do understand that. I've got the aliens running this morning. Let's see. I can actually see them because it's light out. Oh, it's a gaggle of girls. Okay. Explains why. Sorry about that, Rick. There's a whole bunch of, a group of people that have all these weird neon stripes and everything's lit up and all these different colors, and they're running on the road, and they usually have these chest flashlights that are extremely bright. And when they're running at you, it kind of looks like little UFOs. I call them aliens, but it's a gaggle of girls, which is the same thing. Never mind, I'm going to get myself in trouble. Yeah, what am I talking about? I know one thing that with this radio, if I choose, because I like to go back and forth, keep an eye on my SWR or power output. So I kind of switch back and forth, and sometimes, because of the menu options, I tap the meter and it brings up the menu. And if it takes me a little bit over its timeout period, and I go to tap the button that I actually want, it disappears, and then I touch the waterfall display and it changes frequency, which is just an awesome feature. Back to you.
0: Yeah, that's kind of like how the 710 is, you know, the touch screen. Well, this one too. But, yeah, I know that, yeah, that really is a neat feature. You know, just like, say, you want something in the menu specific, you should press the menu button and that's it. And it's right there in front of you. Yeah, you know, hasn't technology grown? I remember my, my first HT. I think it was one of those Yaesu's, 270 or something like that. You know, it was like a big boat anchor. Then you look at them now, they got the HT today. It's 2 meter sideband, for crying out loud. Then you got D-Stars and Fusion and all that. Hey, look at cell phones, handheld computers.
1: Yep. Technology is advancing. Now they're playing around with the AI to look for innovative ideas and come up with different things that people haven't. Sometimes it works. Sometimes it's bad. It's really bad. But, kind of like the Chinese, eventually they're going to get it right and prevail at it. And we will be in danger. Leave it at that. But, I think technology's fun. Trying to keep up with it, that's the hard part. Especially if you don't have time.
0: A little too far away from the mic, which we all have a tendency to do now and then. No, stayed inside. You know, just average day. To make a long story, which it is, short, I had another TV, brand new, in the box. And the one that I was using was, like, buffering, and it would say, hey, you're watching a movie, and it'll play the scene over twice. You know? And then there's a little pause, and then it'll do it again. So it was all this, like, buffering, and it wouldn't, bring up all the different things that, you know, you can, streaming platforms, but I switched them, and this one seems to be going there, although I am having a problem with one, but that's okay. So, yeah, I guess it finally gave out.
1: Well, that's too bad. And, yeah, I'm not used to this microphone. It's a little bit different, so I got to remember to hold it a little closer to my face. I'm just learning it compared to the other one. Yeah, that's one thing I don't like. Some of these TVs, smart TVs, are not so smart. I bought one for my mother a couple years ago as a Christmas present? I don't know. I got it for upgraded a television to a bigger one. And, you know, it keeps doing that either, I think it's the Google Chrome operating system. And, I mean, it's constantly trying to do new updates need to be done, and it just seems like it corrupts things, and it always wants to connect to the internet, and it gets upset if it can't connect to the internet, and I use it for those things. I just use it. I have a cable box and an Apple TV and a couple other streaming boxes, so I don't use it for anything. So I don't need the smart box on it, but it keeps insisting, and I turn off the Wi-Fi so it doesn't have access. You know, every once in a while I find the Wi-Fi turned back on. It resets itself, so it's very irritating. I don't like it, and I probably will not buy this television again.
0: Yeah, you know, when I was first at the nursing home, you had to do a spend down and all. So it was like, you know, my sisters were helping me get stuff. And I ordered the TV. Well, a couple months later, another one came. And I'm like, I didn't order this. But, you know, I played it smart. I never called them to question it. Because if I didn't pay for it, then they bill me for it. And if I pay for it, okay. Let's see. Yeah, that one played for about 6 years. Not bad.
1: No, 6 years is pretty good. I know I got one of the Best Buy brands. I think it was Dynex or one of those brands. Or Insignia. I forgot which one it was, but it was made by Best Buy. And that lasted quite a long time. Wasn't that bad of a television. I mean, it wasn't top-notch and high quality, but it put out a decent picture. The contrast was relatively good, and it just did its job every day. So, made my mother happy. That's all that matters at the time. And it wasn't crazy expensive. Now I go into the stores and I look in this, you know, 96-inch television for, you know, $400, which I think is insane. But they keep pumping them out, and people keep buying them. So, this disposable world we're in. Back to you. This is N1QKW Mobile, 61 degrees in, we'll call it Chester, Connecticut.
0: You know, back at the other place, the biggest TV you could have in the room was 32-inch. So that's what it is. And, yeah, it was my first flat screen. And, yeah, I know. They did that a few times with stuff. Like, you know, because I couldn't really get to the store all the time. So, you know, I make the order it, and you know, it was different toiletry stuff you needed. Well, a month later, I got two more boxes of the deodorant. It's like I didn't order this, so it's like I had like 3 or 4 years of deodorant. I was giving it away.

0: I hate it when they play around with different things like that. You sign up, you end up buying something. They did an Amazon once. It was trying to do a quick purchase. I think it was in between stores. I don't know. I was looking for something. And then I'm buying something, and instead of it defaulting to just a one-time purchase, it defaulted to a subscription. And irritated the life out of me, because I was like, I didn't mean to sign up for this. I just wanted a one-time purchase. And I think they do that with older people, because it's easy to confuse them, so they bang for more money. Wrong.
1: WA1VRP. Yeah. You know, it's just weird. You know, I was getting stuff that I didn't order. And, you know, if it was their mistake, okay, well, whatever. But I kept getting stuff that, again, I didn't order it, and now I had this large abundance of it. But, yeah, Amazon, it was great for me because, you know, not driving and all that, and I get a lot of stuff from there.
0: Yeah, I do too. I pay more attention when I buy things, so just because I don't want to deal with that again. And some of the stuff I know I bought a relatively expensive scanner. I probably told you the story, and I got a hair tie. And it looked like it was used, so I wasn't confused about that. Somebody swapped the package or something. So, trying to explain that to them, you know, for a return, you know, like, well, if you don't like the package, just return it. Well, I'm like, I can't return a hair tie that's supposed to be a scanner. So, trying to get a hold of someone to talk to about it, that was the hard part. It was not easy. But, anyhow. Enough griping for me. What you got planned for today?
1: Well, I do have to get to the bank. You have to get a bank statement. They need it here for something. So, yeah, that's the only thing planned. And then I'll make one other quick stop while I'm out there. Because it's not far where I gotta go. And that's about it. Nothing special. Although tomorrow, I gotta figure a couple things out. And then I'll decide whether I'm gonna go out again or not.

could tell. Well, I did hear you say a crazy spot or something like that, and then it was all noise. Okay, understandable.

0: Okay, let's try it. See how bad I am. It should be coming out of it now. And yeah, it's my noisy spot. And, I haven't increased the power. I mean, the SWR is really good so far. I shouldn't have any issues if I run higher power, but I always get nervous about popping the miles. Speaking of crazy, I went by a truck never really happened before, but I went by this truck and it was putting out so much noise it wiped out the repeater completely and just totally overwhelmed the radio. So I lost it for a few seconds back there, but it was this truck that I went by. Surprise, it's never happened before. Back to you for one more. Jump out of the vehicle to tackle my day. This is N1CKW.
1: Yeah, did it have any antennas on it? Could have been CB radio, because they sometimes run power in the trucks. Well, you know, some of the big ones do, yeah.
0: This is a good-sized pickup truck, red. Ford. Veteran plate. So it was just a regular person. And I didn't notice any antennas on it, but I wasn't, like, staring at it. So I went by, and that's when I got the phone. I'll have to look at it again. Get a very distinct marker plate. So I'll be able to identify them again. See if it occurred, or was it just that area and the same phenomena was occurring. So, anywho, just about pulling in the parking lot. Thanks for keeping company. I hope you have a good day today. Seems much cooler out there. Drier. I mean, the ground's wet from the rain, but it does feel drier. Humidity is nowhere near what it was. So, we'll talk again. Hopefully tomorrow. 73, my friend. This is N1-UKW Mobile.
1: Yeah, okay, buddy. Yeah, have a good day in there. And hopefully it goes smoothly. You know, keeping you busy, but smoothly busy. And yeah, hopefully we'll catch you tomorrow morning. And with QKW, WAM4B. See ya.

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1: 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WA1VRP. The other Rick,

0: going there, Rick. KB1-2-3 off the work here.
1: Okay. I believe that was Bob in there, KB1-PZS. Good morning, Bob. Good morning, Rick. Send it to you, Rick, and then send it to Bob. Bob, you're a little noisy. I don't know where you are. I think you said something about work. I think you might be heading into work. Actually, let me send it to you first, because you're a little noisy. You might be getting out of the reach. Go ahead, Bob. PZS.
0: Switch to another repeater. How's that? I don't know if that made a difference. But, yeah, some of these repeaters I got programmed. Quite a ways away. This isn't going to work. Dunkin' Donuts is backed up again. They've been pretty good for weeks. Now they must have somebody new working there because they're not moving efficiently. Back, who gets it? I think the other Rick gets it. KB1-PZS, A1-VRP.
2: Hey, morning, Bob. Did you say you were in Worcester?
0: Negative. I just said I was on my way to work. On my way to work, so just out the door. My home QTH is East Hartford, still in East Hartford, Roger.
2: Okay. Yeah, because I heard a short burst of voice, and then it went all noise when you came in right after Rick. Yep. Okay, on your way to work. Go ahead, Rick.
1: It's strange that you're that noisy and you're still in East Hartford. The 147345, you should be clear as a bell, even with a half a watt. On an HT, actually. So, I don't know what you're running, or the fact that you're still in East Hartford and you're still a little kind of scratchy is strange to me. But good morning, and you're off to work, so that explains why you haven't been on in the mornings lately on the sideband thing. Well, good for getting back to work. Good things. Bob, over to you. KB1-PZS, K1RIK. I actually was at work and I just realized I needed to go to the grocery store, so I'm headed over to ShopRite.
0: .475, so that's probably why I'm noisy. I got a KB1-PZS program in here, so putting out with them and how far away it is.
1: Yeah, that was all terrible, Bob.
2: I'm further away and I can hit it with 100 milliwatts. He shouldn't be noisy.
0: On the same you're thinking of, I'm on a different repeater. That's farther away. How's this one?
1: That's better, but if you're in East Hartford, you should be on the Box Mountain repeater, either the 442600 or the 147345. You could do that with a half a watt on a rubber duck.
0: Yeah, like I said, I only have certain repeaters programmed in, so I don't know which one is programmed in. So it all depends on what I decided to program in. Hold on a second.
1: Yeah, that was much better. Go ahead, Rick.
2: Yeah, you should be in the 345 repeater. Yeah, that's why I thought he said Worcester. that's what I heard, but, you know, it was all a noise. Anyhow, I guess we got some cool days coming up, and next week, I think it was starting Tuesday, it's going to get hot again, 70s and 80s.

0: cooler, I guess. It's 62 degrees right now. That's 30 degrees cooler than it was when I went to bed last night. It's insane. I'm at the grocery store. I got to jump out. K1RAK, clear.
1: Hey, K-R-I-K there. I just missed you. I was looking to do a QSO.
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0: KB1P. Yeah, sorry about that. They do some weird thing here at this Dunkin' Donuts where they put the instead of them putting your card in, they hold the machine out for you to press the buttons and put your card in. Really strange. The other one, the line's out to the street, so it used to be it like that at this time, but lately it has been. So they must have had some new people working there that are not moving too quickly.
1: Sometimes, Rob, you know, there's really only one that he goes by, and there used to, well, I guess it was last year, there was that crew of girls in there, and they were super fast, and I don't know, they left voluntarily or what, but yeah, it got a lot slower.

0: And when I left for work yesterday, I wanted to put the radio in the car, but there was construction on 91, man. I barely made it to work on time. So, yeah, dead stop traffic on 91 yesterday. Hopefully it's not that way today. Back to you, Rick, KB1TZ.
1: Yesterday, but the day before, there was a bad accident there, and I guess, from what I heard on a scanner, I guess they had to do repair work on the guardrail, and, with that accident, the highway was shut right down, so, unfortunately, it happened. People just drive way too fast now. It's why I'm glad I don't drive anymore to deal with all that. People are SOS, you know, stuck on stupid.
0: Yeah, Roger that. Yeah, no, they were painting lines on the highway. You couldn't do that at like midnight or something, a night crew when there's nobody on the road. You had to shut down all the lanes to do that. And on prime time, right at, when everybody's going to work. That's not smart.
1: Yeah, you would think that they would do it at night. But, they don't care. You know, they tie up the highway.
0: I see a sign coming up. Hopefully they're not still doing that. Hopefully they finished up yesterday. I know they were still doing it on my way home. Everybody on the other side of the highway, they all had to slow down for some reason, because all the construction's happening on the other side of the road, but they felt like they had to slow down on that side of the highway, so while they were going by it. So it slowed down traffic on the other side. some people anyways, but I'm not seeing any brake lights yet, so that's a good sign.
1: Yeah, I got one of the guys in here that comes in, maybe about 10 minutes. He goes on 91. So, yeah, I'll take your report. There's a tie-up, and just let him know to avoid it again.
0: I'm heading 91 southbound here from Hartford, so, and so far it's been clear, so I think yesterday I was hitting traffic right about where I'm at now, and I don't see anything, so that's a good time.
1: Well, of course, the other side slows down because people have to look. You know, especially accidents. You have to slow down, they got to look at it. They should pay attention to their driving. They want to see an accident, go ram your car into a tree or a brick wall, and you'll see an accident firsthand. You know, don't worry about what's going on over there.
2: Nature to want to know. K1RK back.
0: There he is. I was hoping to do an eyeball QSO with you there. I went over to the park where they were doing the photo activation. I was there for a couple, maybe an hour, and a half or so. Yeah, I think, I don't know, I never, when I'm on the road, I just try to get to where I got to go, and I don't really pay attention to anything else. That's the only thing on my mind, trying to get from point A to point B as quickly as possible and get off the road. But yeah, so I never understood that, why people have to be worried about what's happening on the other side of the highway or anything like that. Well, anyways, back over to Rick. WA1VR, KB1 PSS.
1: That was a quick stop, Rick. What'd you do, run out of bacon?
2: Funny you say that. I haven't had bacon all week because I ran out. But I haven't been able to make it to my favorite butcher shop for my bacon because I've been working late. And I just got a text last night. I'll be working late again tonight because I guess the guy's got another doctor's appointment today at 2 o'clock. So this is going to be four in a row for me. Yeah, I was going to comment on something else too. Oh yeah, Bob, I was at the park there for, I don't know, probably about a half an hour. But I had things to get done too. That was kind of an unplanned thing. Well, kind of like you guys. I was actually up on the hill where you usually set up, trying out an antenna and a mast setup. And I heard those guys at the park, and obviously it's only, you know, 10 or 15 minutes away, so I packed up and headed over there to, same thing, get an eyeball on those guys. I never met those guys in person, only on the radio. Anyway, back to you, Bob. And where do you got to travel to? I missed that part of the conversation.
0: Down by Route 9 and 90-91, I'm going southbound on 91, and yep, hopefully I'm still coming into the repeater okay, but I'm going to Durham, so I usually get off exit 20, what is that, Bulldog Road, and then I take the back roads into the, where the place that I work on is. They're out by, I don't know if you're familiar with Lyman Orchard, but they're just right near there, Lyman Orchard. No, I don't know if you're familiar with that. Anyways, you let me know on your when you get back to you, pass it over to Rick, WA1VRP, KB1VRP.
1: Okay, yeah, I know where Lyman's is. Haven't been out that way in many years, though. That Guida's Dairy Bar thing, kind of like a Dairy Queen kind of a place, but they have all kinds of food there. That's over there, too, in that general area. Go ahead, Rick.
2: Yeah, I don't know the area real well at all. Last time I was actually in Durham was, well, let me see, probably back in 97 or 98. I think I went to the Durham Fairgrounds for a ham fest. And I believe that's where I picked up an HTX-202 Radio Shack 2-meter handheld, which I think is why they gave the handheld the name of a brick back then, because it was pretty much the shape, weight, and size of a brick. Anyway, that was the last time I was in Durham. And I am pulling in the parking lot here, gentlemen, so I will pick back up inside in a bit. And you got pretty scratchy there in the end there, Bob. KB1PZS, K1RIK. I'll say 7-3 to you because you probably will not be back in here. I'm not sure unless you have another repeater programmed in that area. But I will pick it back up inside. K1RIK.

0: noise, Pop. Didn't get anything. Okay, well, I'm going to step away for a couple minutes here. Coffee. And I'll catch you on the 10 meters up on Sunday. That'd be way one VRP.
1: Looks like you've done it, Bob. You were all noise, Bob. We didn't get anything, none of it, till just now.

0: I'm clearing, and Rich is cleared. I think he said to go get another cup of coffee. Anyway, have a good day, Bob. Nice to catch you in here. K1RIK, I'll be clear.
1: I'll catch you on the other side, Rick.
2: Just want to add back.
0: No, all I heard was any bet. I didn't even get the better. I just got the bet.
2: Yeah, I said, is this one any better?
0: Yeah, you're coming in better. There's a little bit of noise and a little bit of flutter, but we can actually hear and understand you anyway. But I think Rick popped out to go get a coffee, and I'm about to go inside the building here.
2: Oh, Roger. All right, well, 73, I'll see if Rick comes back out here. And, yeah, this place I work is way up on that hill, so it's at least 1,000 feet above sea level. So if I get to the top of the hill, I'll start probably getting in better.
0: Oh, yeah, definitely. Well, you're starting to do better already, so changing the machines again did well. All right, I got to run inside. K1RIK, clear.

0: think he went down to make a cup of coffee there. Good morning, KB1SUP Mobile Glastonbury.
1: KB1SUP. I think you said it was KB1PZ. Yeah, how am I making it? Is it a repeater? Am I getting in?
0: Yeah, you're definitely making it in better than you were.
1: But I know everything's uphill after I get off the exit, and this place has got to be over 1,000 feet above sea level, because I keep just going up and up and up until I get to work. Doesn't seem to end. So I know it's got to be a pretty high hill here. I work near Lyman Orchard. I don't know if you're familiar where that is.
0: Good elevation over there, depending which hill. There's a couple different hills, but there's a good ridgeline, I think, over there, right?
1: I mean, no, once I get up to the top, I can see for what? Houses out here. I never seen houses that big.
0: The first half of that was you weren't even holding the repeater. The second half was a little better. So I don't know if you just went down a little bit or behind something, but I did not get most of that. But I feel the repeater struggles to get down that part of the state. I don't know, there's a hill definitely in the way, somewhere like around Glastonbury or Portland.

0: any better?
1: Not really. What do you got over there? You got Meriden? I think that's that might be closer to you.
0: I don't think I programmed Meriden in. I only programmed in I programmed this a while ago. I only programmed in what I can hit from QTH. So I gotta put some stuff in here that's closer to where I work. How about now? Any better?
1: Yes, much better. I don't know if you changed anything or just location.
0: Just location. That's it. Same repeater I was talking to you on. Yeah, I can't get cell service here. And I remember the first day I was here, I went out to try to get some lunch somewhere. It was a couple miles away, and I got the GPS to connect to the satellite. But on the way back, I had to reconnect to the satellite, couldn't connect to the satellite from out here. So, like, oh my God, I didn't even know where I was. And I only have that phone.
1: Yeah, you completely fell off at the end of that transmission again.

0: Charlie, you copying me now?
1: Yep, we got you back this time.
0: Even cell service is pretty spotty around here. Yeah, I'm right up at the top of the hill. Yeah, it's a bad spot. I figured I could probably worse than HF out here because it's so high up, but I gotta program the Meriden repeater in here. I'll do that over the weekend.
1: Yeah, there you go. I would imagine that would be better for you over there, but I don't really know. I'm not over there too much. So, I'm gonna tell you, I have it programmed in here, but I pretty much stay on

0: Yeah, you're not making it that time.
1: 81BQ is in the mobile.
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making it now.

0: Good morning, Rick, and Brad as well. Top of the day.
1: Good morning, Steve and Brad. Yeah, Bob ran out of string. Can I get the Merit and Repeater programmed? Should be able to get in there, okay. Anyhow, granddaughter, that team played softball last night against some team in Farmington. From Farmington, I should say. And they killed them, like 15-2 or something. Oh, yeah, they played great yesterday. I watch it on the app.

0: Rick, you didn't hear that in the scanner, did you? KB1SUP mobile.
1: No. I got the volume up enough. I should have heard it. Something. But you know what? Everything that I scan, that's kind of like a needle in a haystack, because everything around me here is so much busier.
0: I know.
2: Roger.
0: You miss a lot. We just got a call for a cat that peed into it. Cat that peed into a wall outlet and now it's smoking.
1: Hear that one. Midland Town Road in the cul-de-sac.
0: Yeah, that's another one.
3: It's funny, some of the things that you hear. Yesterday, I think it was in West Hartford, I don't know what store it was, but a lady, all I heard him say that the lady is coming out of the store in a shirt and no pants.
1: Yeah, Steve, you will hear some stuff that's like, you know, that didn't just happen, did it? Oh, yeah. You know, if you've been listening for 50 years like I have to a scanner, yeah, it's unbelievable.
4: Hopefully I'm making it.
3: You, my friend, are more noise than anything. Maybe 1BQ, top of the day to you.

0: Yeah, this is very true. You do hear some wild, wild things. But that's what makes it fun. The guy over there in, I don't know what town you're in, DZS, you can try to pick it up. You are pretty noisy. KB1SUP mobile.
1: KB1PZS, I'm at my home, work QTH. I don't know, are you hearing me?
0: You're loud and clear that time.
1: Put the Meriden repeater in. That should be pretty good. Over. Start to learn what is what on channel. I think I'm pretty sure I'm on Vernon right now.
0: Based on the beep, it sounds like you're on Vernon.
2: Well, if you're on 345, you are on Vernon. By the way, that's not the first no pants call I've heard. I've heard a few of those.
3: Yeah, it was, I forget if it was Hartford or Weathersfield, but it was on the style of, could have been Rocky Hill, too. There was a bank there. A guy was standing in the drive-thru area, naked.
1: Is this the 70s all over again? Are we doing streaking again?
2: One of the guys they described almost sounded like you, they were describing you. It wasn't you, was it, Rick?
3: Oh, not that day, no.
2: Okay, roger.
3: I did hear something about a guy in a red dress in Farmington.
2: Actually, red's not my color. Honestly, blue. I'm not like a blue or gray or something like that. Looks best on me.
3: Okay.
2: I really don't have any makeup to match the red, you know? It's not me.
1: So I got to go into work, guys. 73. Thanks for keeping me company on the way to work. P1PZS, by the way.
2: Bob, take care, Chief. Have a good day at work.
3: Jen Sunday, Bob, WA1BRP.

had a skip last Sunday, 10-meter net. I was out at the game for round two. But, yeah, well, they didn't stream the game yesterday. So you didn't have the picture view. It was more like a play-by-play version that my son was doing. And, you know, it's all done over the phone. And kind of looked like a little cartoon version. You know, showed the names of the players and who's at bat and the stats and stuff. So, you know, at least there's a way I can kind of be there, but not

And I can say they're proud grandfather. Granddaughter was pitching. Oh, my Lord, did she kill it. One strikeout after another.

0: Well, folks, I'll be pulling into work here very shortly, so you guys have a good day. Hopefully you survived the heat yesterday. And, you didn't melt. I almost melted, but it didn't happen. We'll catch you tomorrow. KB1SCP, I'll be clear on your final. Go ahead, Steve.
1: A little warm yesterday, but I didn't think it was as bad as the day before. It seemed a little bit more cloudy. Of course, now, what am I? I said 63 here. Weekend's not looking great. Showers every day. Until Tuesday when we go back to work, then it looks great. And Wednesday, too. Tomorrow looks good, but that's about it. Yeah, we'll look for you in the morning, I guess, if you're working. I should be planning on being here. Go ahead, Rick, AB1VQ.
2: Yeah, Brad, have a good day. And drive safe. Kind of like watch out for the other guy. WA1BRP. Bird.

0: Looked that up on the phone real quick, Steve. I'll tell you what that team was from Farmington. Maybe you know it.
1: No, I don't know it.
0: Well, anyways, it was Farmington Majors B. I don't know what that is. But, you know, they're all like 12, 13-year-olds.

actually, she's on two teams, but they're kind of the same. Just a few different players, you know, two or three. Because one is a travel team. It's what played over the weekend. This is more like the rec league where it's all local stuff. You know, they really don't go out of town, per se.

0: Steve, do you ever see those, I know you play around with the internet a little bit, the ads for those rapid radios?
1: I don't know, I feel like I've heard of them. I don't know, I might have.
0: Yeah, supposedly, in like one of the ads, the guy was in California talking to his wife back on the East Coast. But, you know, I looked up some info on those, and they are digital, and they operate off of cellular network. And they're 4G. So, you know, their thing is, well, you know, if there's a big disaster and blah, blah, blah, you know, you'll have communications. Well, if they work off the cell signals, if cellular goes down because of a major disaster, those things are useless unless they work off satellites.

and looked up that info, because in looking for a battery, spare battery for the new HD, then I happened to see one of their ads, and I looked at it, and was like, oh, well, okay, whatever.

0: Boy, these people like their Dunkin' Donuts up here. Again, there's got to be 10 or 11 cars at the drive-thru here.
1: Wow, now that's, yeah, that's a line. Yeah, I guess they do like it there. Like the drive-thru I used to use at Holona, which was my favorite coffee, and which they're not there anymore. There's none of them around here. Yeah, there might be two or three cars, maybe. Occasional cruiser, or just one car. But, yeah, never like that, though. Wow.
0: Also like to say good morning, Kevin. You must be here by now.
2: Good morning, gentlemen. Kilo Charlie 10 Whiskey Uniform. A little gray, cloudy, and comfortably cooler today. How's everybody?
1: Good morning, Kevin. WA1BRP. And yes, it is much cooler.
0: No need for the mini split today. Probably just open windows. You should be good.
2: That sounds about right. They're on, but they're not doing much. Who knows? Maybe we'll end up needing the heat later. I have no idea.
1: Steve, do those things also work kind of like, well, not kind of, but they work like regular air conditioners to where they... Because that big one that Mom and Dad had, thing was a beast. But it had like a built-in dehumidifier. And every now and then you would say cool or dry. So if it's a dry, then it would act like a dehumidifier. Are they the same?
0: So, yes, it does have a dehumidify mode, and it blows cold air at the same time. So, and Kevin, I don't know if you tried that on yours yet, but ours, you put it on dehumidify, that's some very cold air coming out of there.
2: Yeah, we haven't tried it yet, but I'm sure it's coming up. When it's been running on AC, I've kind of been watching for the water drain, and I have not seen that yet. What's your experience with that? Do you typically see water dripping out when it's running in the ACs?
0: It's funny you say that. Yes, one of them... It's like a constant drip. But for some reason, the other one isn't. So I don't know. And it's not clogged. So I don't know how to explain that. Honestly, it's strange.
2: Keep an eye on it when it gets hotter.
1: Now, do those also, okay, I know what the mini split is now, but before I didn't, you guys having all that, and I'd ask questions, are they, let's see, what's biggest, a P BTU that you can get. And if you just have one, is there like a maximum? I think you know what I'm trying to ask here.
2: Well, you can buy these in all kinds of different BTU outputs, and you definitely want to size it to the size of the room. But they can go from, you know, something suitable for a small bedroom, anywhere up to a whole house unit that you might have five indoor heads on. So they cover a pretty good range, and they're coming out with commercial size units now also.
0: Yeah, I want to say one of ours is a 30,000, but that's divided up into three heads. So you got, I don't remember now, one might be 15,000 up in the first floor. The one in the basement I just put in is the smallest head, 9,000. So that leaves 6,000, I believe, for the last one, if I remember right. That's how we did it. So three heads, the outdoor units, 30,000 BTUs. And then we have another unit on the other side of the house. I can't remember what that one is. It's probably 15, maybe. That's my guess, because it's upstairs. And that's a single head unit, outdoor unit. You can't attach another one to it. It'd be one BQ.

0: short week, 35 years.
1: Complete double and nobody won. It was just noise. Go ahead, Kevin, because you have to get to work soon.
2: Roger. Yeah, I have two outdoor units, and they're each 21 or 24,000. I think 24,000 BTUs. And one of them is split between a 15,000 indoor unit, no, a 12,000 indoor unit, and a 9,000 indoor unit. And then the second

Okay, I'll make sure I got it. Okay, well, not, well, my comment was that big piece of an air conditioner that Mom and Dad had at the house, that was a 25. It took four people to put it in. I think it was a beast, but it lasted, oh, God, maybe 35 years.

0: Yeah, speaking of maintenance, I haven't tackled the cleaning yet. I should probably look at that pretty soon.
1: You just put them in. There shouldn't be anything to clean at all. You've not hardly used them.
0: Well, there is an air intake screen up on top that should catch any dust, and then I just want to check and see if there's anything accumulating on the coils. Not the coils, I'm drawing a blank. Anyway, the cooling part of the indoor head.
1: Right. Well, the screen should catch anything that goes there. I clean my screens once a year, usually, and they're honestly not very bad at all. You can take it off. You can hit it with the hose outside and let it dry in the sun, or the bathtub and then let it dry in the sun. And it's about it. I haven't done anything to the outside. They're clean as a whistle.
0: Well, that's good to hear. Yeah, apparently you have to look for mold and stuff on the... condenser? Is that it? I don't know. Not the condenser. Must be all the fins there. Just watch out that you don't have any mold accumulating. And, we'll look at it this weekend. I'm guessing you don't have any experience with that. Yours has been all clean.
1: Yeah, correct. I haven't had any issues at all. We've had ours for what? I think this is our fourth year. Gotta be. Yeah, no problems. All is well.
2: Yeah, do those have that, like mine in here, all the units in the building, you know, one unit per room, they have that big blue filter thing, because it has, the intake to it. I guess they all have that, right? Depending upon sizes and all that, should have it.

0: Kevin, the condenser is the outside unit. You're thinking of the evaporator, that's inside. That's where you got to watch for mold, but you shouldn't have that issue for, my God, I would hope not for at least 10 years.
1: Thank you. There's a few scary videos.

0: on YouTube about some really nasty ones. So we want to avoid that.
1: Well, I've heard of that, but I got to tell you, do you think when you go out to all these restaurants and places that have these mini splits that have been running for years and years and years, do you think they've at all looked into cleaning those? I don't.
0: Yeah, probably true. Thanks for planting that image in our brains. Just a question, do you have pets at home?
1: Oh, we have one cat.
0: Yeah, we're dogless now. Our two dogs have both passed over the last year. But, in fact, everything's a lot cleaner now that we don't have dogs. But that was one of the things I was thinking about with the mini splits, seeing how much pet hair accumulates in there.
1: Oh, no, honestly, that hasn't been an issue. I don't remember seeing any in the screen. Guess it doesn't make it up that high. It's a short-haired cat. But no, I don't think I've seen any in there. We try and vacuum as often, you know, as possible, you know. I'm sure that helps.
2: Well, then, for the most part, they're just like the window units, but maybe more efficient

Roger, they're supposed to be on the order of 30 to 40% more efficient. They're definitely quieter. They don't shake the windows when they turn on and off. It's all good so far. Kilo Charlie 1, Sierra Whiskey Uniform.

Well, folks, I better head in here. Quarter after. You guys have a good one. I will say good morning, TTO, but I gotta head in. Maybe 1BQ.

0: great weekend. Maybe we'll see you out there Saturday.
1: Okay. Yeah, good day, Steve. And barring any issues, enjoy your day. WA1VRP. Kevin, is there any newer style things they've come out with since those came out? Or is that, I don't know how to put it, the newest technology that they have?
2: It's the newest that I know of. I guess there are some new commercial models coming out that that are using propane as the refrigerant, but I don't know anything about it besides what I just said.
1: Okay. Between you and Steve and, you know, Dana talking about it, and Andrew. Yeah, it's the first I ever heard of those mini-split things. And, yeah, I would think they'd be more efficient. Yeah, like you were saying, 30 or 40% better. This unit that we have in here, it's a pretty good size. It's like, you know, recessed into the wall. The only part that's exposed is like a hatchway door. And you know, that can get to the unit. So, yeah, ever since I replaced mine, was it last year? Yeah, it was last year. This one is working like a champ.

0: sounds good. All right, I need to dive into work here, so I'm going to be listening but not talking. Have a terrific day. Hope it doesn't rain on you too much. And let's see. Oh, Monday is a holiday, so I will not be on the radio Monday.
1: Okay, I'll let Steve know so he doesn't have to write you up again.
0: Roger that. 73, Kilo Charlie 1, Sierra Whiskey Uniform.
1: Yeah, okay, dude. Yeah, have a good day. And stay comfortable and dry and normal problems. WA1PRP.

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1: Yeah, good morning, KB2UZY from K1MAP. I'm also near Springfield. Over.
0: Can you say your call sign again? I had some road noise in the background. This is KB2UZY. Mobile in Springfield, just getting on 91 northbound in a couple of seconds here. How you doing? My name is Brian.
1: Hey, Brian. Yeah, name here is Mark. I'm over in Hamden, and you're doing just fine. And roger on the noise inside the car. I run mobile a lot myself, so a lot of experience with that. Over.
0: QSL. No, I was out the noise. Actually, I had the windows open. I was rolling them up, but somebody just passed me with some loud engine noise, and I didn't get the call sign. I wonder if you can give me the call sign again. Just about getting on the path here of 91 North, Columbus Ave.
1: Yep, roger. Yeah, my call's K1 MAP, K1 MAP, MAP like a road map. Over.
0: 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Just heading home, and I've been up more than 24 hours nonstop without sleeping, so I'm heading home and going to crash out for a couple of hours. Don't ask me why I didn't sleep all night, but oh boy, tell you, it's a rough night. And just about to go to sleep this morning, about my brother-in-law calls me, had a flat tire, and so came over, assisted him, and now I'm on my way home. Passing the Basketball Hall of Fame northbound.
1: Well, you're deserving of a good rest, Brian.
0: Yeah, well, they gave me a nice cup of coffee there, some pancakes, and I was like, oh boy, yeah, I'm going to go to sleep now, hefty. back to you.
1: Yeah, I don't know about the cup of coffee, but the pancakes have put me to sleep.
0: Well, I was just nodding out on that table. I'm like, oh, I gotta go, because if not, I'm gonna hit the table hard over here, head front. Anyway, I'm just getting on 291 eastbound from 91 north, so I'm gonna say 73, and oh boy, it's a tough night. I was all night in the radio room doing this, doing that, and man, just when I was ready to go to sleep, he came up with the flat tire. I said, all right, I'll be there. So I made it back to the QTH. K1 MAP from KB2UZY Mobile, 91 North, on the on-ramp of 291 East.
1: Okay, Brian, yeah, sounds like a double shift plus your emergency call on the flat tire. Oh, boy. I think I'd be crashed out also. All right, nice to meet you. 7-3 for now. Maybe we'll talk with you again. KB2UZY, K1MAP, FN32, Hamden, Massachusetts, USA. Over, over.
0: QSL, I'm also FN32, Quebec Charlie. All right, take care, 73. This is KB2UZY, Mobile, 291 eastbound. We'll be clear.